Namaste and welcome to another edition of BFBS Gorkha Connection, coming to you live from Kathmandu, Nepal. Well, as you all know, Nepal and Nepalese are going through tough times in these recent days. I mean, no words can explain what we've been through and what the Nepali people have experienced in the last few days. It seems like a dream or something that we normally see in movies, but on the fateful morning of 26th August, that dream became reality. And of course, that dream also became a nightmare. As a respect and in honor of all those families going through the horror of losing someone and their home swept away in a matter of minutes, today on BFBS Gorkha Connection, let's just move on with the music. But one thing is for sure, through this tragedy, we have all united as one, and Nepal will bounce back once again.

Mero Nepal there, Raju Lama. And on the same fateful day of 26th August, a music legend also passed away. So in honor of her legacy, here is a tribute to the one and only Dolly Parton with some of her biggest hits.

Remembering all the lost souls on that fateful day, morning of 26th August, Sambodhan by 1974 AD. We're on the second half of BFBS Gorkha Connection and coming to you all the way from Kathmandu, Nepal, on the airwaves of BFBS Gorkha Radio. I hope you're all good. This is The Voice, Ashish. And as I promised, as I told you earlier, it's a very, somber times for Nepal right now, what we're going through. So today, it's all about the music. So enjoy.

0: making sure that these relief supplies, medicine gets to the people and community in challenging. So we're seeking heavy lift drones to supply these medicines and relief supplies also. So what we're doing is understanding our own context, and based on the feedback we get from our ground team, especially security people, we're reaching out to foreign governments for specific support we need.
1: सबलाई आफन्तको जिम्मा लगाउन फोरेन्सिक प्रविधिको अभाव भइरहेकोले पनि उहाँले बताउनु भएको छ। मन्त्री खनालले चाहिने सहयोगको मूल्याङ्कन भइरहेको तर अन्तर्राष्ट्रिय सहयोग अस्वीकार गरेको होइन भन्नुभएको छ।
0: As the assessment progress, we'll communicate specific requirements later. We've seen some false reports circulating in national and foreign media that Nepal has rejected international assistance and support. Again, I repeat, the scale of devastation is extremely huge, and support and assistance are required, not just in the phase of rescue and relief, but more so in the phase of reconstruction and rehabilitation.
1: मन्त्री खनालले जलविद्युत सुरुङमा उद्धार गर्न सक्ने 11 जनाको भारतीय टोली परिचालन भइसकेको बताउनु भएको छ। अहिलेसम्मका खबर यति नै। नमस्कार।
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0: Okay, this is Children's Club. Rata Bahar Sunday Hununza, Karikram Children's Club, Tik 4 Baji Deki, 4 to 5. Hami Tabai ke saath marani. So it's already 4:51. And we do have a few more minutes. And aaja pani baki cha. Ani Rajat ko geet ta sunne baki cha, right? So, kun geet gaune aaja?
1: Waving flag.
0: So, are you ready?
1: Yes.
0: Hami kaun hune? Sabai jana le ta. 3, 2, 1, start.